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Alex Warren. It's 1:04. Also, Closer here making his stop at the North Dakota State Fair. Just weeks away. Going to be there July 17th, almost Monday now, on 1:04.

Pink and Nehru's 184. Reviews coming in for Madonna's Confessions 2, and mostly glowing as the pop star looks to return to the top of the charts. Madonna, Sabrina Carpenter now on 184. Sabrina.

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smart speaker can do all kinds of stuff. 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But most importantly, it can play Y94. Just say, Alexa, play Y94.

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Could they be next? 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

Dave Guetta, One Republic, 104. We have a great one across the valley tonight. Tomorrow, getting into that 4th of July weekend with the Flush to Format Friday with the Playhouse presented by Plaza Azteca. The only way to get that weekend kicked off, right? Teddy Swims now on 104. Zombie.

Taylor Swift, this is 194, and it has been confirmed by law enforcement that the wedding will be happening on Friday at Madison Square Garden in New York. Tape it right now on 194.

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Dave and Paula, Jenny, it's 1:04 into 8 o'clock. Cat's Eye all the way this hour. Sienna Spiro, Megan Trainor on the way. Madison Beer, Minutes, Dua Lipa now on 1:04.

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That's Madison Beer. 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Justin Bieber making the announcement that he is going to be dropping a Swag Live from Coachella album, which is interesting. 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

Schvoozy, it's 184, and if you missed it last week, he had his stop at the Tiny Desk with NPR. 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Megan Trainor, now on 184.

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Jazz Cats, this is 184 and the band finally opening up about those rumors and everything going on with Man and Bannerman's hiatus from the band. 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

Taylor Swift, 184, certainly going to be celebrating this weekend, as it has been confirmed that she will be tying the knot on Friday at Madison Square Garden. That is at least, of course, to law enforcement in New York. Alex Warren now on 184.

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We don't ask for your social security number, PIN number, mother's maiden name, blood type, or your zodiac sign. 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

That's somber. 184 in to 9 o'clock. Loaded hour on the way with Miles Smith. Got Ariana Grande this hour. New one from the band Camino. Sabrina Carpenter on the way. Fall Out Boy now on 184.

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That's Akon. It's 1:04. Was a beautiful one across the valley today, but you know, looking like Saturday, we could see those thunderstorms make their way in. You can always keep an eye on that full forecast anytime at 1:04.com. Sabrina Carpenter now on 1:04.

That's Ray. It's 194 and had one of the highlights of the night when it came to the BET Awards this past weekend. If you missed that performance, you can check it out or click away on those 194 socials at 194 Official, the Van Camino now on 194.

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I think Pantrazar Larson now on 194.

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Could be a great 4th of July weekend. Chance to get some R&R in, get the break. And if you're heading out to the links, get that 184 golf pass. Just $149. 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She loves-

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Libby Rodrigo, 184 into 10 o'clock. Benson Boone on the way. Got Fits in the Tantrums this hour. New one from Mark Garrix and Ed Sheeran. Bruno Mars in minutes. See ya. Sean Paul now on 184.

Bruno Mars, 194. Been an interesting week for Harry Styles. Had that scare on stage as he was performing when it came to choking on water. Was actually warning fans, talking about that a little bit more. But he has also found time to get a little break in, as well as him and soon-to-be wife Zoe Kravitz were spotted just taking some time in the park, getting a little R&R in while he stays busy doing the live shows. Harry Styles now on 194.

Lola Young, 194. Well, all signs pointing to that wedding for Taylor Swift and Travis Kelce Friday at Madison Square Garden. Everyone believes it's going down, and it doesn't hurt that friend Ed Sheeran is already in town. Martin Garrix, Ed Sheeran now on 194.

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That's Ben Savoon. It's 1:04. We'll be having a great one across the valley tonight. That night show brought to you by the Sonic Drive-In. Open late until 1 a.m. every night. Tame Impala and Jenny now on 1:04.

0: That's Avicii. This is 1 out of 4. Just weeks away, Alex Warren making his stop at the North Dakota State Fair, July 17th. Alex Warren now on 1 out of 4.
1: They say the holy water's watered down, and this town's lost its faith. Our colors will fade eventually, so if our time is running out, day after day, we'll make the mundane a masterpiece. Oh my, oh my love, I take one look at you, you're taking me out.

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Zara Larson, 194 into 11 o'clock. Taylor Swift coming your way. Charlie Puth, the Sour, got you boozy. Ed Sheeran on the way. Madonna and Sabrina Carpenter, Role Model, minutes. Black Eyed Peas getting started now in the Valley's number one hit music station, 194. I got it.

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That's Role Model. 194, Role Model to many. That would be the one and only Madonna dropping in Confessions 2 this week. And when it comes to album reviews, very glowing so far for Madonna's new one. And Sabrina Carpenter now on 194. Sabrina.

That's Ed Sheeran. It's 1:84, and maybe his appearance in New York City beginning to all but confirm that there is going to be that wedding with Taylor Swift and Travis Kelce this week as the couple look to wed in front of thousands. Shaboozy now.

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Morgan Wallen, it's Tate McRae. 194. Hope you have a great one. Going across the valley tonight. Night show always brought to you by that sauna. Driving open late for you until 1 a.m. with two South Park locations on 45th Street, 26th Avenue South, and 2nd Avenue South. 194.

Macklemore Island, 184. Justin Bieber says he's going to be dropping a brand new live swag album from his performance at Coachella, which is slightly interesting because it was a bit of a mixed review when it came to that performance. Justin Bieber now on 184.

0: That's Gracie Abrams. It's 1:84, and hey, I am out of here for the evening. Hope you have a fantastic rest of the night. If you're one like me, you're going to be back at it again tomorrow, but then you're into that 4th of July weekend. We kick it off with the Flush Format Friday, tomorrow morning with the Playhouse, bright and early, Zero Amy K, getting your weekend started the right way, and then we head into that 4th. But I'm out of here. Have a good one. Have a safe one. See you back here tomorrow night.
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0: of July barbecues, where even the vegans can't resist the smell of grilled freedom. Happy 4th of July.
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0: we're seeing the families come, so it's time for that grab and go.
1: Yeah, you know, walk in, walk out with a pack. We can help you pick out whatever you need for the kids. We're sitting in good AC here out at the fairgrounds, so you don't have to worry about it. The fair is open, so it's a good time out here for the family.
0: And that's the one thing, too, AC. We're in that heat stroke right now. It is hot out there, but that makes it perfect for the 4th of July, too. Looking like the weather's going to settle down, too, so it'll be beautiful for that. So, yeah, the grab and goes. Is there anything? I know I saw family out there. They hit me up when they saw me park. They're like, poopy puppy. I mean, 100%, that's the go-to?
1: You know, the poopy puppy's been like the most popular firework for like 5 years now. It's awesome. The kids love it. It doesn't kill the bank either. So we got Poopy Puppy. This year is brand new. We have the smoke crayon, which you can write with. It's a huge 2-minute smoke ball, multiple colors. It's pretty sweet. So come check it out.
0: That's awesome too. And well, let's touch just quickly too, because tonight you got a party going on south of town.
1: Yeah, we got the 250 celebration at Star and Horse. It'll be food, it'll be music, it'll be fireworks, it'll be the whole big shebang for America 250.
0: That's right, we're celebrating America having independence for 250 years. It's Joel D hanging out here at Star Fireworks on the fairgrounds with Y94.
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0: Happy Friday. It's Joel D hanging out here at Star Fireworks just off of the fairgrounds. Now, we're hanging out because 4th of July is tomorrow, today, July 3rd. So this is the perfect time. You're heading out of town. Stop out here at the fairgrounds to Star Fireworks. Get yourself ready to go for America's 250th, right? We're celebrating 250 years of being independent here in the United States of America. But I'm hanging out with Nate here at Star Fireworks. Now, we kind of talked about the kid stuff, but now let's talk about the big stuff.
1: Yeah, so I still have over 100 different 500 grams. I have finale cakes, 9-shot racks. I got the 200 grams. I have all the big aerials, including a huge selection of reloads still on July 3rd. I'm still fully stocked.
0: Now, I got to ask you this question. Sometimes when I hear this, and I know a few things about fireworks. I've been hanging out with you for a few years here since I moved up here. But you guys are the experts. So if I come in and have a question, you can help out, right?
1: Yeah, you say you want to spend $50 and have a good show, we can help you pick that out. You said $50,000, I'll be really happy, and I'll help you pick out a show. So you ask us questions, we can walk you through each little thing here.
0: All right, perfect. And Star Fireworks, just off of the fairgrounds, the fair opening up as well. So come on over here when you're swinging into the fair. Get those fireworks ready to go because 4th of July tomorrow, if you're heading out to the lake, Star Fireworks here, Nate and the crew can be able to help you out. It's Joel D hanging out with Y94 at Star Fireworks on the fairgrounds.
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0: 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It's Joel D. hanging out at Star Fireworks, the location on the fairgrounds. So perfect for families to be able to swing in, get something for the kiddos, and then head out to the lake or go back home too. Hanging out with Pixie here at Star Fireworks. So I got to ask you, I know I've already seen a bunch of families. I was talking with Nate too, a kid out in the parking lot, Poopy Puppy. He was like, I got the Poopy Puppy. He was so excited. So what do you see like a lot going out the door for families?
1: We have a lot of smoke. We've got sparklers. And in fact, smoke this year, we have a fun new item called the smoke crayon. You light it. It's your typical smoke bomb, but you can hold it. And then you can write like sidewalk chalk with it. It's an amazing new product that has been flying off the shelves.
0: People that sounds, excited. I was going to say, that sounds awesome too. So you can actually use it like chalk?
1: Yes. Yep. It's great. Right on the gravel, on the sidewalk, on your grass. It's fun.
0: That's pretty awesome. So this is a great spot to do that because we're just off of I-94 and Main Street here in West Fargo. So come on down here. Star Fireworks on the fairground. The fair is kicking off as well today. But let's talk about this, Pixie. Tonight, a party. America turns 250 tomorrow. So, of course, Johnny Starr from Star Fireworks is going to be throwing a bash.
1: Absolutely. How can you miss the 250th birthday of Independence? It's amazing. They're going to have food. They're going to have prize giveaways. There's going to be a live band. And, of course, fireworks. You can't miss a fireworks show like that.
0: And it is free to be able to attend, too. 10 p.m. until midnight. Fireworks show going to go off at midnight. Y94 going to be rolling up. We got Zero from the playoffs in the morning. Staying up late. I'm pretty sure he's going to be drinking a Red Bull. But you, right now, come to Star Fireworks on the fairgrounds. Get your fireworks because tomorrow is the 4th of July, and this is a perfect spot to be able to stop by.
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I totally know what you're thinking right now. You're thinking, I bet Y94 is going to play another great song. Yeah, you're right. We are. And here it is.

0: Y94, happy Friday, hanging out here at Star Fireworks on the fairgrounds just off of the interstate and Main Street. We're hanging out here because 4th of July, tomorrow, we got the 250th birthday, too, for celebrating independence for that many years as well. There's going to be a huge party south of town at Star Fireworks tonight, 10 p.m. until midnight. So you can check out more details on Star Fireworks Facebook page, Y94 as well. But I'm hanging out with Angel right now. So Angel, we've already been seeing the kiddos come in and do the grab and goes and whatnot, too. So you guys got a huge selection of assortments. So tell us about some of those.
1: Yeah, if you're going to the lake, stop by. We've got a lot of family assortments that start at $5.99 and go $9.99.
0: I like it too. So I'm going to ask you about this one because I saw it right away. The Mario, let's go. We were kind of talking a little bit about, that's probably my favorite just because I play N64 in my office before I go into the studio weekdays. So you guys got all kinds of different things for the kids.
1: Oh, we do. Let's go is a good one. It's a little fountain. The kids absolutely love it.
0: Give me that again one more time. The
1: Let's
0: go. Hanging out at Star Fireworks. Huge selection all the way for, you know, shows for the adults. And then obviously the kiddo toys here. A lot of assortment. Hanging out Star Fireworks off of the fairgrounds location too, with the fair kicking off today as well. So come on down here. 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

0: together. Y94 hanging out here at Star Fireworks on the fairgrounds. 4th of July tomorrow, but rocking and rolling today, right? Friday, some of y'all have it off today. So come on down here. The fairgrounds location for Star Fireworks. Easy to be able to stop in, grab some grab and goes as well. They got a bunch of stuff for the kiddos. Still hanging out with Nate the Great here at Star Fireworks. So if people are looking for other things than the kids stuff, right? Like the poopy puppy and the Let's It Go Mario type of thing, smoke balls. You guys got the big stuff.
1: Yeah, so we have finale cakes and artillery shells. Artillery shells are going to be your highest, your biggest, your loudest, your brightest. We have them in packs from 6 all the way to 24. And, you know, they're going to be the best bang for the buck for the show. It's going to be the one that rivals the pro shows there.
0: And I was going to talk with to Angel about this as well, too, but military discount?
1: Yeah, so this year we're offering a military discount of 17%, 0.76, so 1776 for all military veterans here.
0: That's pretty awesome, too, and I saw somebody come in, too. So right now, thank you for your service for all those people that have served this country, because we're celebrating 250 years tomorrow. You guys are going to be throwing a huge party tonight, and it's going to be going off with a fireworks show at midnight to celebrate that. So tell us a little bit about that.
1: Yeah, so out of the main store in Horse, they will have a show with some food, some drinks, some music. It'll be a good time. So it starts around 10:30 and go about midnight. So swing out there. Both locations got air conditioning, so come buy your fireworks and hang out for a bit.
0: Let's go. And Y94 is going to be down there as well tonight. Zero from the playoffs in the morning. Staying up late to be able to celebrate America's 250th with Johnny Starr's 250th celebration down there at the Horse location. It's Joel D with Y94 at Star Fireworks.

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0: I hear the same.
1: It's Joel D with Y94 hanging out at Star Fireworks on the fairground location. Still hanging out with Nate the Great here. Now, this is a perfect location for the families if you're in town or even if you're heading out of town, because you can come do the grab and go. We're right on the fairgrounds for the Red River Valley Fair. So Main Street and I-94, perfect location for that. So let's touch on that again too, because we've talked about the grab and goes. You guys got a huge selection of that.
2: Yeah, so we got a bunch of assortments ranging from $5 all the way up to $1,000. So we have assortments for every party, every situation. We have a nice air conditioning building out here right off the interstate, like you're saying. We're open 9 a.m. to 11 p.m. So, if you can't get out here, I don't know what else to do for you, right?
1: Yeah. It's the perfect spot for it, too. Now, we did touch a little bit about the Crayon smoke bomb thing. Tell me again about that, because that's pretty awesome.
2: Yeah, those are a sweet little novelty item here. So, they're big smoke bombs. They're colored, a bunch of different colors, and you can hold them on the end and write on the gravel or in the grass with them, and they leave a nice written mark for you. And they're really long-lasting, so they're pretty awesome this year.
1: Cool. So this is a perfect location. Star Fireworks on the fairgrounds. Be able to stop in, do the grab and go. They also have grab and goes for the big stuff too, right, Nate?
2: Yeah, so I have big assortments for shows, so you can come spend a few $100 and walk away the whole show, be in and out in 30 seconds. So we have grab and goes for every little party, every little situation.
1: Perfect. Let's go. It is July 3rd, Friday, 4th of July tomorrow, in case you're the type of person who likes to procrastinate. It's Joel D hanging out at Star Fireworks at the fairgrounds location with Y94.
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0: Celebrating 4th of July with a drink in hand. 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

And this town's lost its faith. 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

They're keeping the summer hot. Heatwave's been faking me out. 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So take off all your clothes. Y94.

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